0: Certain areas of IV-1 smoke, they can see a chase from possible other fires. Nothing else.
1: Yes, ma'am, I did copy that direct. I'm just past Pommelly now. I'll clear all the way back to the 242 and Connor Green District.

0: ready to say that.
1: Highway 85 northbound and southbound, 2242 to Highway 8 UTL. Fire department can't avail this. You're welcome. Thank you for your help. 806.

0: 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I use clear cabochon too.
1: Okay, go ahead.
0: This is going to be for a driver two. He is on 2 mandatory birth protection order, which he is a protected party. Let me know if you need further break.
1: Go ahead.
0: He's coming back clear, valid, as a regular 000 break.
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0: Ranger 8, go ahead.
3: 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They need just someone to come open it up. Thanks so much. 1818.

West, Smoke Investigation, 174651 Flat Mountain Road. Repeating for Conifer West, Smoke Investigation, 174651 Flat Mountain Road, Tamatone, 1850.

0: 29. Southbound I-25 at the 160. I'm going to switch over to 2 Baker and be coming back tomorrow morning.
1: Yeah, that's right. Have a good night. 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

plumbing to the fuel spill, Redskin Creek Road and County Road 126. Parties reporting a motorcycle was in an accident earlier, was left in a ditch, and about 2 gallons of fuel was reported to be leaking. It's unknown if the motorcycle is still on scene or if it was towed away.

0: northwest of Colorado 126 on Redskin Creek Road.
1: Okay, I copy. I've made it back to Camp Space 6, and I'll keep headed back.

Yes, sir, I'm out at Dinosaur Ridge Visitor Center. I don't see anyone. There's a vehicle here, but it's unoccupied, so I'm going to clear.

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1: At 4-4, clear from Mount Blue Sky and route to the Morrison office.
0: Sounds good. 1840. Please, see, now copy, you're clear. Where can I watch you to?
2: I'll be out of the office.
0: Sounds good, ma'am. 1840.

0: 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Can you show me how to look at Mountain Preserve?
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0: 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And my apologies, that plate is coming back clear to a silver Infinity sedan, expiration of 10 of 2025.
1: Copy there.
0: Yeah, I'm sorry.

message for MCR. Three souls, 1 hour and 45 minutes of fuel. And time of flight, let's go with 29.

0: That's what I'm doing right here at the church. And break 401, just for you, there's a lot of heavy fire activity up here at the top of the hill, both sides of the road.
1: I just got the video, thank you.

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1: 78 3R Road, Steve's house.
0: Copy, there's a fire at the north side of 78 3R Road, and what else?

We were just about to radio in. So the fire lower near the grass is very calm, but up near the ridge, it's picking up pretty fast. It's moving down, but it's picking up pretty fast.

0: 2, engine 132, medic 112, standby 4 tones on a hemorrhage. Evergreen Fire, station 2, engine 132, medic 112, respond on a hemorrhage at 1055 El Rancho Road, apartment A208 at Vista El Rancho Apartments. Repeating, Evergreen Fire, station 2, engine 132, medic 112, respond on a hemorrhage, 1055 El Rancho Road, apartment A208 at Vista El Rancho Apartments. Time of tone, 1909.
1: The same EK as you, they're going to be landing on the roof pad, they're going to be coming from the northwest, and then Medevac will be landing on the ground pad, and then the patch that's next to the ground pad is what they have set up for you guys arriving, but I will confirm that we are not picking up.

0: you. Go ahead.
1: She does not have a bleeding disorder and is not taking blood thinners. She advised that it is serious bleeding and is not breathing normally, but only because of blood in the nose. No other symptoms, hemorrhage not coming from any other areas. 1911.
0: Copies, update.
1: 1911.

55 El Rancho Road. They're advising that the lock is not working and the fire department should be able to get in, but just in case, the door code was sent to your pager, 1912.

0: expiration of 10 of 20 and 6, 19, 13.
1: Please, 9.
0: Southland, Chicago, Mercedes sedan, expiration of 10 of 20, 26.

I got a IAP out of El Salvador, but he might be known to Colorado. Two part left. Charlie Henry, Adam Robert, Space, Charlie, Adam Robert, Robert, Adam, Zebra, Charlie, Ocean. 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
1: 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Two-part last. Paul, Ida, Charlie, Henry, Adam, Robert, David, Ocean, Space, Charlie, Adam, Robert, Robert, Adam, Zebra, Charlie, Ocean, First of Melvin. Date of birth, 12/20/2006, break.

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1: Looks like it might have been a shoot in Aurora, so I'm not sure if he was going to be having the record call right now.
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0: 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Party did not return it. It's speaking, it is at 14009 Kennedy 13.
1: No, I copy, thank you.
0: You're welcome. 1933.

0: Denver 111, good evening. I'm on duty in CAF, right for beginning.
1: CAF, continue.
0: 8343. 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
2: 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Jeff, 906 will assume command.
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0: Health is on a psych advisory. Rocky Mountain Children's also on advisory. Alder Peace are clear. 1954.
1: Please repeat, we're breaking up.
0: Hospital status is for 287, pediatric hospital. The deck is on psych advisory, Rocky Mountain Children's on ED advisory, all other pediatric hospitals clear. Lutheran clear, St. Anthony's on psych advisory. 1954.
1: Read that, thank you. 931, command.
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0: SOCOM, Medic 112. Clear the hospital en route back to district.
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1: 1 Ranger 65.
0: Clear that fire call and I'll be back on routine en route to Buffalo Bill Museum.

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1: I'm making contact with a Hyundai Elantra, David James Mary Queen 47 out of Colorado.

for a few miles, but they were able to turn them back on, weaving, speeding, and slowing down. So everything's MIB2H, willing, no visuals from 100.

turn one on cars on the river, it's just going to be Highway 74 and Jefferson County Road 73 southbound. Quite accurate as you be, Charlie Sam Clean Young 23 and able to maintain lanes or speeds. RV pulled up next to the vehicle and could see the driver was FaceTiming. 21 over.

0: And for the plate, I don't know if you copy my traffic, but I've got clear no record. Frank Paul Victor 857.
1: Roger. Frank Paul Victor, Adam 57.

turn 2 plus 20, about 35 minutes en route. This is 14. Dispatch number is 366. 366.

0: secondary. I don't know if you're still in the area, but we've gotten reports of shots heard up on top of Lookout Mountain. Just wondering if you guys might have heard anything.
1: I don't know, but let me get my
0: appreciate it. Copy that. I appreciate it. And are the gates broken or functioning?
2: The top gates are still broken, but we do have our after-hour security there until midnight.
0: Copy that. I appreciate it. We'll just have a call from Golden about racing and gunshots. I'll let him know. I appreciate the info.
3: Jessica, I'm Ranger 65.
0: Ranger 65.
3: Hey, I'm up here as well at Buffalo Bill Museum. I didn't hear anything. I've been here for at least a half an hour and didn't hear anything on this side.
0: Copy, I appreciate it. 2130.

0: Go for 19.
1: Just some info. Golden is cruising the area down by the bottom, saying that the gates are open and there's no security there, but I do know they do patrol up and down.
0: Copy. I guess I'll run down and see if the bottom gates are broken.
1: Copy that. I appreciate it. 2134.

On the highway 6, just got off on the Grand Junction I-70 exit. I have a pickup truck, auto license plate Frank Nora John Edward 39.

four vehicles over on the side of the road, unknown if they were in some kind of accident or if they needed help. Did the deer before she passed, and Mark, it was just passerby. No further, do we update?

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0: 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Green Fire, Station 6, Medic 114, respond on a sick person, 27192 Hilltop Drive. Repeating, Evergreen Fire, Station 6, Medic 114, respond on a sick person, 27192 Hilltop Drive. 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
1: Adam Young, Sam Ida Nora, George Edward Robert. First name Jake, common spelling. Male name Mary Charles Nora Edward Adam Lincoln. Date of birth 1/27/2003.

0: 16, back at Reynolds, and what? Have a good night.
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2: Responding to the sick person, 27192 Hilltop Drive. This is going to be for an 83-year-old female who is having vomiting. She is not completely alert, but she is breathing normally, just overall not feeling well. They did advise that they are close to Black Hat on Kitt Ridge, about a half mile from Black Hat at the residence. 2154.

0: How did the vehicle and driver kind of call for this break? Vehicle is not blocking it from the right shoulder. There is some front end damage. The deer was blocking the number one lane. I got removed, so it's no longer.
1: Copy. I'm not seeing the driver on the call, just the vehicle.

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1: Copy, thank you.
0: No worries. I think this is going to be a different call because we had a black to get up a runner versus a deer.

0: of the RPO pathway.
1: So for the one that you're on negative, the RP should be involved. The one that 12 is attached to, RP was a passerby.
0: I copy. I didn't see anything on the other side. On 285, I was not able to see down onto Turkey Creek.
2: Yeah. Yeah, 126.
1: Where are 26?
2: Can you come by contact with a verbal warning?
1: 296.

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0: Case number 1962, 1962.
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0: of Lookout Mountain Road from all vehicles. 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
1: Copy that. 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
0: Copy that.

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Sam, Tom, Edward, Paul, Henry, Adam, Nora, Ida, Edward, middle name Lynn, Lincoln, Young, Nora, Nora, date of birth 9/9/1991.

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1: It's around, it's an expired protection order. 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
0: Copy that, yeah, she's alone.
1: Copy. Send it to

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1: Copy. I'm trying, but it's going to voicemail, so I haven't been able to get a hold of him.
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1: Medic 114 out of St. Anthony's, any mileage 15.6, 15.6, 15.6, 15.6, 15.6, 15.6, 15.6, 15.6, 15.6, 15.6, 15.6, 15.6, 15.6, 15.6, 15.6, 15.6, 15.6, 15.6, 15.6, 15.6, 15.6, 15.6, 15.6, 15.6, 15.6, 15.6, 15.6, 15.6, 15.6, 15.6, 15.6, 15.6, 15.6, 15.6, 15.6, 15.6, 15.6, 15.6, 15.6, 15.6, 15.6, 15.6, 15.6, 15.6, 15.6, 15.6, 15.6, 15.6, 15.6, 15.6, 15.6, 15.6, 15.6, 15.6, 15.6, 15.6, 15.6, 15.6, 15.6, 15.6, 15.6, 15.6, 15.6, 15.6, 15.6, 15.6, 15.6, 15.6, 15.6, 15.6, 15.6, 15.

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0: 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Reporting party is a 56-year-old female first party advising that she is having chest and back pain. She does have a history of heart attack or angina. She did take medications in the past 12 hours, 81 milligrams of aspirin. She is not clammy, breathing normally, completely alert. They did advise to enter in through the gate, 2259.
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1999 Witter Gulch Road. Gray SUV. Looks like crash at the bottom of the driveway at this location. Appears intoxicated. 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

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Evergreen Fire Station 2, engine 132, medic 122, respond on a sick person, 1107 Valley Road. Repeating, Evergreen Fire Station 2, engine 132, medic 122, respond on a sick person, 1107 Valley Road. This will be call 2, personnel available to drive. 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

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Repeating, Evergreen Fire, Station 6. Respond on an outside fire, 26199 Kingsbury Road. 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

0: 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This will be for an adult male checkout, male possibly in his 40s. Law enforcement is advising you're clear in and can go in routine. 2326.
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And Channel 1, standby 1.

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0: Cap on Risk Command, terminated fire available. 112 will be transporting shortly, and you can show us into the hemorrhage call. Medic 112 will be transporting shortly, and now en route to the hemorrhage call, 2330. You can show us routine to Lutheran with one MedTech Tyburn driving, starting zero.
1: Mac 112 transporting. MedTech Tyburn driving, starting mileage zero, 2331. 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

0: advising that they believe there is a campfire going in the backyard at a residence. Fire is reported to be a small campfire. No one is injured. Fire is not spreading. The caller is not on scene. 2333.
1: 2333.

0: systems. Dark gray contact SUV, unknown plate, time left above 5 ago, no further.
1: A patient that has a nosebleed that will not stop, 73-year-old female with a serious hemorrhage. She is normally on blood thinners. She is having difficulty breathing due to blood in the nose, but the source of the bleeding is non-traumatic. 2335.

0: Central EMS 6 in command.
1: 114 on scene, EMS 6 will have copy. 114 on scene, EMS 7 will have Skyline command. Lutheran's clear, St. Anthony's on psych advisory, 2341.

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0: 6 is going to be available for that blood draw.
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0: Cool. 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

0: 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How are you tonight? 01.
1: Everyone hold, same traffic, have a good night.
0: Thank you, Jizzle. Have a good night. 01.

0: attempt to contact the key holder and put this thing in test, and I'm waiting for a call back from the technician, but we're going to clear. The system is going to be left in alarming in silence, so if you get calls about the strobes going off, we're aware there's no hazards. You need to show command terminated, fire department available.
1: Alright, copy. Alarm company is going to contact the key holder about getting the strobes done and left in silence.

0: them or do anything. 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
0: 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S89 will have it at that point. Have a good shift.
1: Have a good evening, Diesel. 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

0: 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Break for miles.
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0: 2+30 fuel for a 45-minute flight, 4 or 5 minute flight back to base. I'm gonna go to base, drop off one of the crew members, and then we're gonna reposition over to the hangar for since there's no day pilot.
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1: Of course, 5-9 out of district on Firestone for the next 72 hours. Okay.

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And also for the tunnel, it looks like could it be estimated to reopen another hour or so? So I don't know if you want me to go ahead and send that notification.

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0: Hello, how are you? 5%.

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That's for hazmat 3 update. Pelham team on there, if they can start hooking up to the vehicle and start moving things, is F89 good at that, or do you want to get something first?

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Tonight. 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John?

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1: 638?

C470 at the 285 on ramp northbound. There's a dead deer. If you can pass that on to CDOT, see if I'm picking up.

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2: 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IBM 7410. We got 6-7-5, right? 46153. Can I be assisted, please?
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0: say the aircraft guys just hit me up. Are you interested in a aircraft op from 9 to 11 at C-47 and Bolt?
1: Oh, absolutely.
0: Right on. That's good enough for me. I'll let them know. 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
1: Sounds good. 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

0: traffic downtown. 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We'll go up Virgin.
1: 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You can stand down for now and stay available.
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0: Morning. 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
1: 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Denver 1-9, I'll be clear verbal.

0: meal at a food truck, and that's a noodle. Then the Lincoln Ida, David, Lincoln Edward, there's a wheel.
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0: The little rubber, wheel is on 6/14/2007.
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2: Where's Anna?
3: Myself from Lab 7 will be out there. Clear
2: for you, Gesso. 24. Just 5, that plate comes back to a 2019 Nissan, expiration 09026.
0: 10-4. I will advise if I make contact.

0: 7.
1: 238. Nora, Robert, Sam, Union 887. She's going to be out of California.

0: don't have service here. Can you copy a driver, please? Holding Colorado, last of Winhart, Lincoln, Ida, Nora, Adam, Robert, Tom. First of Vit, Victor, Ida, Tom. Date of birth 7/12/1983. Should come back to Point.
1: Exit.

hyphenated Mary Ocean Nora, George Edward, first of Gabriel, date of birth 7/24/90. That's going to be out of Mexico. I think try California as well.

going to be an older white pickup in a trailer, losing debris on the roadway. Trailer plate's going to be David Union Victor Boy 40. He's 51.

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1-4-0-2-8 Thunder Strive, Thomas Tone 856.

Bird Sky. We'll be responding to a patient that is an 81-year-old male with a history of seizures. He is breathing and the seizure has stopped. It is reported that he has an elevated breathing rate. He is not diabetic or epileptic at this time. Also, please get information for the gate code to Thunderstead. Hospitals are one phone is clear and San Anthony's is on psych advisory.

0: Hold of somebody at Holyoke and see if there is a problem with their fuel bowser. It'd be nice if it was operational and I didn't have to relocate for fuel, but if I do, that's fine.
1: I've got RS, but we'll be here for a little bit.

0: 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Go ahead.
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2: 250.
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2: 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I'm coming from Georgetown.

0: Tiger 10 at 7. I'm at a 239. I'm not sure if it is 2.0.
1: Actually, it's 238, but I will make sure that's correct. It's 239.

Holding Colorado, last of Hart, Henry Adam, Robert Tom, first of William, William Ida Lincoln, Lincoln Ida, Adam Mary, middle initial Charlie, date of birth 01-08-1974, should come back to white now.

0: Canberra 39. Is Canberra 7 and Sys 5 at the same spot?
1: Negative. Canine 7 is at the 239. Sys 5 is at the 250.

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His last name is going to be Edward Lincoln Ida Ocean Tom Henry. First name, Sam Ocean Tom Edward Lincoln Ocean. Maybe I got a Mexico.

King Ocean Lincoln, Ocean Sam, King Ida, First of Laura, Lincoln Adam Union, Robert Adam, middle initial Robert, date of birth 4/6/1988. 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

0: 01, go ahead.
1: You can disregard any fire alarms that come in for 32065 Castle Court. I'm on scene.
0: Just confirming that address was 32065 Castle Court. Is that correct?
1: Affirmative for doing alarm testing.
0: Understood, alarm testing. 945.

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0: we can get a Walmart parking lot.
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0: This is going to be kind of a little error call, maybe 250.

0: 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Yes, ma'am, we're going to be set up at a checkpoint on Highway 66, mile plus 50 in Platteville.
1: 9-52.

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1: Copy, Cooper Joe.
0: Should be male, Colonel Russell Barker. Should be boy, Adam Rover, Tom Oceanora, Russell Tyler, Tom Young, Lincoln Adam Rover. Should be 6 80, 1997.

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1: 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I'll be negative on search, and I'll be clear of written.
0: Get him on.
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So 73 is extremely backed up. RP has been in traffic for 2 hours. 1017.

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0: 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Should be route.
1: So I will get you attached to 1047.

0: Illinois Street. And please be advised, law enforcement said there's going to be burn marks on the second floor northeast part of the building.
1: Command copy, burn marks, second floor northeast.
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1: 9-21, I'll assume Illinois Command. Command post be located on the Bravo side. Have all units continue emergent until we get a further report. Level 1 staging will be on the Charlie side.

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1: Battalion 21, assuming it. On the Bravo side, all new emergent. Level 1 standing on the Charlie side at 1054.
2: Command. 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
0: I copy a light ballast break. 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
1: Go ahead.
0: Illinois Command, Battalion 21, Engine 21 will remain on scene. Have a request to have a bureau respond for investigations. Cause appears to be a light ballast. Scorch marks, but no extension. You can cut the balance loose, pick up our data units, and everybody not yet on scene. You can also release Ambulance 23.

0: country.
1: 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This is going to be in response to a power box that has exposed wires and panels removed. Sounds like the power box is having a transformer issue, and XL is the provider at this location.

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Myself, 8 Mary 1 and 8 Mary 3, westbound 70 at Sheridan will be on your radio.

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1: Command will be terminated. Engine 21 to TAP 21 will be clearing. 24 will remain on scene. Bureau 24 will switch to TAP 2. 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

0: 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I'll be in car 372, break miles.
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staging area, northbound I-25 and exit 108.

and Carolyn Pierce heading northbound. There's a white pickup. Edward King Union 020. Duke will try to hit RPs, slam down the horn, almost hit multiple vehicles. Have you lost the visual?

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0: damage at the 245 eastbound. It looks like there's two vehicles, a Chevy flatbed and a semi that are on the right shoulder.
1: I copy. We're going to be in South Jocko. Can you see if Chris Reese has a deputy in the area that can get there?
0: Copy. I'll give him a call. 1228.

0: Morning, Andrew. 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Can you show me gear for my meal break and show me grab the lunch?
1: Copy, 1 out of 3. 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Do you want me to reopen it?
0: Yes, please.
1: I copy. Copy.

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1: Shows up, but my camera is reactivated.
2: Sorry, I was just able to fix some issue with my truck. That crash you have on I-70 at 246, I believe. Do you have anybody going to that?
3: He's on Adam 3, said he's going to be in route.
2: Thank you. Any additional clear?
3: Oh, 33.
4: Number is this way.
3: This way?
4: I've had an LC call. Are you showing clear for him?
3: I copy. 1234.

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0: I completed a blotter for this crash. You can show me clear. Anyway, in her report.
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0: Number one, can I speak up with you for one?
1: What?
0: How are you in Indiana? 303? 7-7-360.

0: 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Colorado.
1: For 5-19.
0: Sheriff
1: 19. CC has the scene. I will be clear.

0: I got a red Subaru Forester and a white Kia Soul. No injuries, not blocking there on the right shoulder.
1: I copy. Holding route, Warden Coleman.
0: Copy, thank you. 13-11.

0: past Bailey Drive.
1: Sheriff 19.
0: Sheriff 19, RP is at 241 Bailey Drive, sold his truck back in February or March, and is just realizing that the plates he took off of it were taken with it. He's getting toll bills for the plates on a truck he no longer owns.
2: Road unit 110.
0: Also, he has a job interview from 2 to 3 today.
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2: You're getting a passenger in the truck. A male out of Texas has a vehicle truck. William Ida Lincoln. Jean Ida Nora. Sam Ochendola. John Adam Glover. Peter Davis. Who made up of staff. DOB 75,

told me the RP is going to be trying to call in for us. Her phone last pinned his location in Grant, and they tried pinging the phone, but it was turned off. You should be clear on this for right now.

Highway 24 from the 245 maroon Toyota 4Runner with dark tinted windows, Colorado plate, David King, Lincoln, Nora 74. Almost caused two or three head-on collisions, swerving. RP is a Pub Works. He is in a Park County Chevy, but will be turning off on County Road 23. District 7 car acknowledged.

snow cars on the top of the St. Holden Grant Ranch. Heading westbound, there was a semi leaking fluid onto the road. Seen about 6 minutes ago with a partial plate of Queen Kalnora. Nothing further. 1332.

Team is a 5. Colorado temp tag 7925110. It's a silver Ford Mustang. You may need to send down. Looks like it expired December 25.

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1: Just want to confirm I can close that other theft for the other license plates as well.
0: Firm, report taken.
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Evergreen Station 1, Angel 131, Medic 114, respond to reports of a seizure, 4964 Bonita Park Trail. Repeating, Evergreen Station 1, Angel 131, Medic 114, respond to reports of a seizure, 4964 Bonita Park Trail, Thomas Town, 1342.

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Bonita Park Trail. She's going to be a first-party caller who is alone. She's a 47-year-old female. She does have a history of epilepsy and reportedly passed out before calling. She's not diabetic, does not have any history of stroke or brain tumors. She believes that access to her home will be best through the front door.

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0: Frank Edward Adam 446. Looks like the vehicle failed to yield some motorcycle cops at this location. Nothing further, 1356.
1: Denver K97. Can you clear a driver for me? Officer Bishop. First of Zach with a Charles Henry. Middle of James. Excuse me. 126 of 94 out of Nevada.

0: up. Sorry about that. 1-8-5, go ahead.
1: For my chair, so verbal.
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Repeating, Evergreen Fire, stand down to the seizures on Bonita Park Trail at 1400.

Italian Chief 21, Medic 21, at Gateway Trailhead, 20944, Highway 6. Golden Fire, Engine 21, Truck 24, Italian Chief 21, Medic 21, at Gateway Trailhead, 20944, Highway 6, Cross Street, Highway 6, Eastbound Ramp, and Clear Creek Canyon Road, on Central Fire Tech 2.

0: Lone Ranger 14, what do you have going on at Gateway?
1: Hey, we have got a party out there with some self-inflicted cuts about a half mile into the trail on Clear Creek Trail. RV just found them out there. Looks like we're trying to get some deputies started that way as well. They're advising bleeding is controlled.
0: Is that west from the Gateway Trailhead?
1: Per the GPS coordinates we're getting, it does appear to be just west from the trailhead out by mile marker 271.
0: We'll get some rangers started that way and meet up with Ellie. Once you have information on weapons, let us know, please.

0: Ranger 8, I copy. We're still trying to get information about weapons on the party.
1: And you said they're at the 271. Was it confirmed they're on the trail or next to the road?
0: They'll be on Clear Creek Trail about a half mile over there to the 271, then to Gateway.
1: I copy.

0: Ranger 16, I was just about to ask you if you still wanted us in route.
1: Hey, firm, I think Ranger 8 sees at least one more Ranger. Responding Rangers, this is Ranger 3. I'm currently at Gateway, and I just talked to the fire battalion chief. He's going to go in. He doesn't know if there's any weapons present.

0: Denver 1097, I'll be clear with warning. Denver 1 Edward 6.
1: Sorry, go for 3. Hey. Me and one Ranger 22 to go, or just one of us, or none of us?
2: Don't stand down. We have a lot of personnel here, so we should be okay. Maggie and I are going in now.
1: Copy. Thank you. Jeffcom, please show myself and one Ranger 22 at the office.
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1: 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They can see a gate right there by it.
0: I copy, and are they on the south side of the creek?
1: Now, I believe they're going to be on the north side of it.

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0: We have fire searching north. 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And we're going to walk towards Tunnel 1.
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0: Copy, and we don't have direct comms with fire, so just let us know if they find the patient.

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0: At the single location. We'll be out with 2. Next to the Grand Prairie.
1: I'm sorry, by the headwaters next to what?
0: A little bit past Grant Perry Bridge.
1: Copy, Grant Perry Bridge. I'll let him know. Thank you. 1423.

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1: Go ahead.
0: Eastbound 478 to 17. Switching over to 1 Charlie. Have a good night.
1: Copy, have a good night. 1426.

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1: 1 out of 20.
0: We're taking no toes, no injuries. Pay the driver 1. Break. Be at the Highway 121 in West King Carl. The intersection is completely out. You can reach out to CDOT or just Road and Bridge.
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1: 202.
0: 285 and then 243. I'll be out with County on a traffic stop.
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0: 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Yeah, party ran out again. I'm just going to stay on scene until I'll be clear.
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1: So we're just bringing them slightly closer to that gate trailhead. Construction quarter mile west of gate.
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0: Please go ahead.
1: Associated parties closer to the Gateway Trailhead. We're still not going up to the trailhead because medical asked us to keep everybody separate. Right?
0: Thank God.
1: So if any deaths that are on teams come down from our location, we're just going to be on the trail from that Gateway Trailhead.

0: 10-4. I'm Willow Springs Road and Desert Fox Trail.
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1: 22, can you go again with your location? 22.
2: Oh, cool with me. I can bring that over. Let's open some good digging.
0: Yeah, halfway, I think I'm about even with the truck over in that beetle kill, last beetle kill, or beetle kill area.
3: So.
1: Copy, Pike.
2: Come over, I'll be over there.
1: 14.
2: You want?
4: Jeff, I'm wondering your 16. I'll be out at Beaver Ranch.
1: Yeah, 14.3.

Scott, Boy Adam Robert, Charles Ocean, Tom, First of Rye, Robert Young Edward. He's going to have two middles, Meade, Mary Edward Adam David, and Schwartz, Sam Charles Henry, William Adam, Robert Tom Zebra. Edward 2, 10, 7, 9, North Carolina. Yeah, if it's easier, I can give you the OLN too.

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1: Ranger 74, go ahead.
0: No sign of the AAA. I'm about to head down the mountain, told the welcome booth staff to let you know if anything shows up.
1: I copy, thank you. I'm probably going to head back down soon.
0: Copy.
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Well, too close, weaving in and out of traffic. RPD no longer has a visual. 1502.

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2: The white Chevy Traverse, and I believe it's a blue Toyota Corolla. 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

0: adult male reaching surgery for a calcified tooth and a catheter tube. 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Oops.
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0: 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Say jokes. 15-4.

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1: The coal mine. And
2: left you to the crosshair in a second. Colorado Sam David Ocean 649. 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
1: Copy, will do. Thank you, thanks.
2: Halo, would you check the hot list for 07 to 13 silver Silverados, please?
3: Copy,

0: on a road rage highway. And at Sims, it was a white Ford van. Adam Tom Mary. And cut him off, brake check. RP last seen 5 minutes ago.
1: 15:15.

0: 12 Ranger 70, clear blue sky, in route to Texas.
1: I copy, 1550.
2: Might have spotted us initially, so now they're out of our sight.
3: Yeah, they'll pick them up.

0: 190.
1: Yeah, I think it was faster. Yeah, I'm like 13 minutes after.
2: Anything specific on that?
3: Yeah, it's got a fraudulent temp on it, and it's a extended cab, you know, just the two doors.
1: Sounds good.
3: Yeah, a sticker of a dog in the back window.
1: I don't really know.
3: Like top middle.
1: Single vehicle rollover, I guess.
2: Copy.
1: Sounds good, buddy. I'll see you there.
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2: Go ahead.
0: There are grapplers out there.
1: 102.
0: Yeah, Kevin and them are out there. They're just making sure. I'll stay here.
2: Can you

0: so that'll be just
1: over 24. Copy, plate on the traverse.
2: Go to plate.
1: 1 Mary, 42 Frank on Colorado.
3: Adam, Dylan, dead end pretty fast. I'm going to go down Sable and see if I can cut him off.
0: We're looking to reacquire him. Stand by.
1: Go ahead.
2: From the plate is 1 Mary, 42 Frank. Copy, got a 2013 Chevy Traverse, white in color, expiration is 427.

it for others. To the north, and they're headed westbound along that far back row.

0: else that they want on scene, please? 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
1: One Ranger 15 and one Ranger 20, status and update locations.
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0: quickly write that as a plan 47 and taking out a car 264. 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
1: 1520. I copy, ma'am. Have a good night. 1524.

Attention all cars on the road range, Highway 40 at Empire West, heading eastbound, the Black Dodge. Adam, Mary, Nora, Ida 46, speeding, went over the double yellow and cut off RP. RP has a visual, 1525.

0: 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Minor injuries suspected.
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0: Denver 5001 Mary 1075. I'm Bendy at the 259 off ramp. Blue semi from a flatbed trailer with a trailer plate of Idaho, Tom William 1155. Excuse me, Tom William 1155.
1: I'm sorry, sir, you cut out.
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for. Did a hand gesture at the RP tailgating, followed RP and threw something at his vehicle. Looks like they took the Sims exit. Vehicle is also being notified. 1540.

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1: Avram, I have 1 Edward 26, 0180.
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0: copy. 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
0: Copy, sounds good. 1550.
2: Denver for Charlie 21.
0: One.
2: It's Sony Westman at the 213 back and forth, Charlie. Thank you and have a good afternoon.
0: Copy, usual. 1551.

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0: 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I'll be switching to 4 Charlie. Have a great day.
1: Copy. Have a good rest of your afternoon. Thank you, Gibson.
2: Denver 1 Edward 6. 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

0: He's a couple blocks ahead of me, 14th and Geneva. Just going eastbound.
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0: Bud Juliet on Radio Lando. I don't think he's come to Colfax yet.
1: No, he's through Colfax on Joliet.

0: continues. Gonna go southbound. I think on a, let's see, alleyway that's just east of Paris.
1: I got him. He's in full out eastbound on the 19th. He's southbound Peoria. I can't go with him right now.

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1: 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He's, I got him next to me, southbound through 17th.
2: Sorry, you just ran that red.
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1: Yeah, I saw. I got him. Lane 2, getting a stale red up at 15th.

0: 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And a watch. Have a good night.
1: Ranger 7.

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Get my Fatone coming out. Evergreen Fire Station 5 at 9132 on a ruptured gas line. 2339 Winter Gulch Road, repeating for Evergreen Fire Station 5 response with engine 132. On a ruptured gas line, 2339 Winter Gulch Road, time out 6.

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0: Denver M79. This is going to be some kind of road rage, but I'll take a second, either one Charlie or let Douglas County know.
1: S89, is that an SUV and a Tesla?
2: A three-quarter inch line that was hit near the gas meter to be a residential line. 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

0: 12.
1: Blessed creature. Poison. Sorry, Paul Robert Edward. Charles Jr. Robert Edward. First of Faye Sam Adam Young Robert Edward. Date of birth is 11/30/94. Birth certificate is 11.
2: I have a call.
3: 601 Adam. Yeah, I go on a 1-8.
2: Copy. I have a 1 Charlie Trooper en route to that crash.
3: Okay. I don't think it's a crash. It's pretty intentional, it sounds like. I thought that Tesla fell off the video of it.
2: Copy. 1614.

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1: Probably going off duty. I'm probably off today.
2: 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Have a good rest of your week. 1660.

0: Denver R59. I'm on duty in Patrick, Miles.
1: Good afternoon, what is Miles?
0: Afternoon, Miles, are 26807. You just put me in.
2: Totally confirmed. I mean, it was pretty much confirmed. I should have just done it.

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0: What about cat off duty? Thanks for the help and have a good night.
1: Copy. I'm going to receive me. 16, 17.

0: copy. 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
1: R24. Golden. Can you take me out of car 767?

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XL's on scene. Engine 132 will be placing a hose line for protective services. Evacuation and notifications of the surrounding area will be completed in a few. You can slow all incoming units to routine.

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1: Go ahead with weather.
0: Going to remain around 70 degrees with northeast winds. 10 miles per hour sustained with gusts up to 29 miles per hour. Some chance of storms.

0: And we're going out of a section, go ahead.
1: 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Fed and deputies are on scene, and party's possibly intoxicated.
0: May I copy? I'll be Quincy and Kipling right now.
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3: Copy. 1634.
1: There's on a road rage 570 westbound from Highway 391. The Silver Ford pickup. David Mary Sam Edward 05. Pass on the shoulder. Unsafe lane changes. Last seen about 10 minutes ago. 1634.

0: 6, we're at 10-4. Vehicle's just about recovered. We're going to be clear here in the next few minutes.
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2: Denver 1, Adam 16. We're going to have all of eastbound Quincy shut down. All of you on scene.

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1: Showing from two sides. We'll be out investigating. This will be Golden Command in offensive attack.

0: Denver, 1 Adam 16, could you copy on vehicle?
1: What is vehicle?
0: We got a Colorado, Queen Adam Ocean 372 on a Ford Ranger, right? Okay, so this vehicle is going to be on its passenger side on the sidewalk. It hit a fence, not a house. It kind of hit like a small shed in the back, but fence still standing.
2: Jeff,
0: right.
2: Winter Gulch Command, you can stand out fire.
0: So it looks to be some...
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1: Done.
2: For these phone lines that are damaged, are, is there anything that would be an emergency, or is it something they, that is blocking anything that they
1: no
2: need
1: matter
2: to do tonight?
1: Fire's out. We'll be in this. We'll be in ventilating all incoming units to cancel.
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0: 481 will have Rich Command show you through recording. 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
1: 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I copy.
2: 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Can you copy another witness?
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0: Denver 1, Edward 6, 1075. Highway 119 near the 12 and a half Colorado Pike.
1: Trying to get a better look.
0: Charlie, Lincoln 86, blue from there.
1: Trailblazer, we've been down to Myers. We're not seeing anything. That's mile marker 237 either.

We're coming up to the vehicle now.

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1: And yeah, like I said, there's also like a station on it, but that's the only thing I can see. And then one's an actual like landline telephone box.
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0: Medic 45 on scene. 4 for Charlie has 237 come in.
1: Ethan, if he goes to the yard, you'll be able to see him in the camera?
2: Yeah, the camera shows the entire back alleyway from Dallas all the way down, so I can see that. Alright, yeah, cool. Just going back, retracing my steps here, I'm almost positive he was in the alleyway between Dallas and Dayton. Alright, I'll check.
1: He's working his way north, and I think there might have been like a truck or something in the alley so he couldn't get through.
3: Clear left. Please update your location back to the Morrison office.
0: I copy.
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0: 540.
1: Good afternoon. I'm on duty in the Edward the one. Ready for beginning.
0: Good afternoon. What is your name?
1: 95340.
0: Copy. 1701.
2: That is close. So Stanley Marketplace, was that Montview?
3: Ish.
2: Montview. 23rd and Dallas. And that rupture did not come from the tire shop. It comes into view on Dallas, further south. So it's traveling north on Dallas and then turns east out of frame

0: 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They are stating that you can clear, that there is no flame, no smoke. Your discretion.
1: Number YM 23.

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0: he'll let you know when we open the number one lane, but just a few minutes and can get the eastbound traffic going again.
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1: I'm not sure if I advise you guys, but number two lane's closed and number one lane is open.
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0: 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He chose a 7'6", 7'8", Grizzly Court in Littlehead.
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1: Copy. Is there a phone number attached to that?
0: Negative.
1: Copy. Thank you.
0: You're welcome. 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
1: If you can, that'd be great.

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0: ready. C-470 westbound from Flat Canyon. Got a blue Ford Focus, unknown plate, weaving in and out of the express lane on his phone.
1: North side.
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0: 1515.
1: Yeah,
0: okay. When you get on Peoria and you're a couple minutes out, we'll hand it over to you. Cruiser 5, if he does go inside and gets a good distance away from the vehicle, I'm down to pin it and take him on foot. But we're going to coordinate it and I will call it.
2: At 52 is walking away now. 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
3: You're welcome, 1738.
0: I'm set up for a takedown when he comes out of the store. I want his vehicle pinned and then an arrest team set up on this radio channel.

0: the door of your vehicles. 207, you will be lethal. 209, you will be less lethal. And 408, hands and commands. Respond back that you understand. 2-7 clear.
1: 9 clear.
0: 8. All right, move into position. Stay out of line of sight of the door. King units, you can call it when you see him come out. Make sure to take that backup away from him, as well as keep your vehicles in between him and the vehicle.
2: That dark sedan just took off, so you can get a front and rear crown on it now.
3: Does anybody know if there's anyone else in the car? I don't think there is, but I can't see into it.
1: Robert 80, I'm coming into the area. I can do the front pin. I'm in an unmarked.
0: Copy 406. Can you take the rear pin?

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1: Oh, good night. 1800.

0: 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I just got another property damage, C-470 westbound at the 9.
1: Copy. Pin that for 516.
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